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1: I'm Zach Barrowcliff. Highway 97 through Clinton has been reopened for all provincial travelers as of noon today. The province is allowing traffic to pass through the village of Clinton, with most exits and side roads only being open for local traffic and emergency crews. The village of Clinton and surrounding area residents were able to return to their homes as of 8 a.m. this morning by the Thompson-Nicola Regional District and BC Wildfire Service. The district said residents returning home should be prepared to evacuate in case conditions on the Pear Lake fire change. BC Hydro says there is power in the village, but the area between Highway 97 to 70 Mile House and Meadow Lake remain without power, but hopes to restore it by the end of day on Sunday. Many fruit growers in the Summerland area are anxiously waiting to find out the toll wildfires have had on their crops. The Bald Range wildfire forced the evacuation of the entire district of Summerland at the height of peach harvest season. Adrian Arts, head of the BC Fruit Growers Association, says the province is offering some immediate resources for farmers affected by the fires. But he says the provincial support program for fruit growers are falling short.
2: You know, after multiple years of challenges, those programs are just not working anymore.
1: He says the fires are another blow after years of intense heat events, cold snaps, and drought. Winery owners in the Summerland area are waiting to return to their properties to try to prevent further crop losses. The fast-moving fire forced thousands in Summerland to evacuate on short notice last Friday. Okanagan Crush Pad owner Christina Coletta says she has been trying to get a temporary access pass to tend to her vineyards, but the process has been slow and frustrating.
3: Right now is a critical time for us. We have to get in and apply irrigation to our vineyard or it will die.
1: Coletta said the wildfires have been a big blow for the wineries in the region, noting they come not long after 2024's cold snap that decimated crops and vine plants. The Northern Bear Awareness Society is hoping to further reduce human-bear conflict in Prince George by having residents pick fruits around the properties. The society said since 2018, 267 bears have been killed in PG due to unsecured attractants, with unpicked fruit trees being one of the largest bear attractants in the city, second to garbage. To keep the number of human-bear conflicts low, the society said residents should pick their ripened fruit off trees and remove rotten fruit from the ground beneath the tree. Volunteer apple-picking crews are also available, either by contacting everyone at the table's Gleaning Abundance Program or the Northern Bear Awareness Society. Get daily and weekly news alerts directly to your inbox by signing up at mybulkleylakesnow.com.
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1: I'm Zach Barrowcliff. Highway 97 through Clinton has been reopened for all provincial travelers as of noon today. The province is allowing traffic to pass through the village of Clinton, with most exits and side roads only being open for local traffic and emergency crews. The village of Clinton and surrounding area residents were able to return to their homes as of 8 a.m. this morning by the Thompson-Nicola Regional District and BC Wildfire Service. The district said residents returning home should be prepared to evacuate in case conditions on the Pear Lake fire change. BC Hydro says there is power in the village, but the area between Highway 97 to 70 Mile House and Meadow Lake remain without power, but hopes to restore it by the end of day on Sunday. Many fruit growers in the Summerland area are anxiously waiting to find out the toll wildfires have had on their crops. The Bald Range wildfire forced the evacuation of the entire district of Summerland at the height of peach harvest season. Adrian Arts, head of the BC Fruit Growers Association, says the province is offering some immediate resources for farmers affected by the fires. But he says the provincial support program for fruit growers are falling short.
2: You know, after multiple years of challenges, those programs are just not working anymore.
1: He says the fires are another blow after years of intense heat events, cold snaps, and drought. Winery owners in the Summerland area are waiting to return to their properties to try to prevent further crop losses. The fast-moving fire forced thousands in Summerland to evacuate on short notice last Friday. Okanagan Crush Pad owner Christina Coletta says she has been trying to get a temporary access pass to tend to her vineyards, but the process has been slow and frustrating.
3: Right now is a critical time for us. We have to get in and apply irrigation to our vineyard or it will die.
1: Coletta said the wildfires have been a big blow for the wineries in the region, noting they come not long after 2024's cold snap that decimated crops and vine plants. The Northern Bear Awareness Society is hoping to further reduce human-bear conflict in Prince George by having residents pick fruits around the properties. The society said since 2018, 267 bears have been killed in PG due to unsecured attractants, with unpicked fruit trees being one of the largest bear attractants in the city, second to garbage. To keep the number of human-bear conflicts low, the society said residents should pick their ripened fruit off trees and remove rotten fruit from the ground beneath the tree. Volunteer apple-picking crews are also available, either by contacting everyone at the table's Gleaning Abundance Program or the Northern Bear Awareness Society. Get daily and weekly news alerts directly to your inbox by signing up at MyBulkleyLakesNow.com.
0: The Moose. 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

0: a real summertime topic today in the show, but we need somebody with a pool.
1: Hey, Kenny, it's Dave here. Yes, I do have a swimming pool in my backyard.
0: All right, so say you say to the neighbor, your neighbor, you say, hey, use the pool whenever you want, right?
1: Okay.
0: Should the neighbor text you every time they go over to use the pool?
1: I think so, yes.
0: Yeah, just like a text saying, hey, I'm in the backyard, I'm using the pool.
1: Sure, yeah.
0: Okay, just checking.
1: And I'd be good with that.
0: Yeah, you'd be okay with the text?
1: Yep.
0: I just think at that point, if there's something changes and you have to say, no, you can't use the pool, it'd be really awkward, right?
1: Not really.
0: All right, fair deal.
1: Yeah, no, something changes, it wouldn't be awkward.
0: All right, I appreciate the take on this one.
1: Okay, take care, Kenny.
0: Appreciate that. Okay, what do you think? Do you have a pool? Or maybe you don't have a pool, you're thinking about getting a pool. Would you say that? Go ahead, use my pool whenever you want. That's a cool neighbor, by the way. Hit us up, the Kenny Jones Show, VistaRadio.ca.
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0: Summertime is awesome. What's up? It's Kenny. I received a TikTok. I can only play, and it was from John. Thanks, John. I can only play part of it because it's loaded with curse words and everything, which is weird. The question is great, but the reason for the swearing, I don't know. Anyhow, I'm just going to play the little bit, and then we'll get into what we got to get into.
1: My neighbor said I could use their pool whenever I want.
0: All right, so now we leave it to... We have to talk to somebody who has a backyard pool. Above ground, in ground, whatever. If you have a pool, and you say to your neighbor, hey, neighbor, use my pool whenever you want. Do you expect a phone call or a text message before they go in into the pool at any point throughout the summer? Hit us up, the Kenny Jones Show, VistaRadio.ca. I'm thinking, even though you say, go ahead, have at it, my pool is your pool, use it whenever you want, you still have to do a, hey, I'm just going to jump in the pool for a bit, quick text. Not necessarily a phone call, because that could be annoying, but a quick text. And I also think there should be a limit, right? Like, 3 times a week. Use your 3 times, that's it, right? Maybe even 2. So there's the question. Do you need to do the pretext? And even though they say whenever you want, what do you think? 2 times a week? Tops? Hit us up, the Kenny Jones Show, VistaRadio.ca.
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offers the Buffalo Valley and Lakes' biggest variety. The Moose. Variety of epic proportions. The Buffalo Valley and Lakes' biggest variety is on the Moose.

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0: 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The Moose.
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0: Bulkley Valley and Lake's biggest variety for your workday. 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
1: 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Let's take a moment to talk about wildlife collision prevention. With the weather improving, we all want to be able to get out on the road, but it's important to keep an eye out for wildlife to try to make sure we avoid those collisions. 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

Would you cry if you saw me crying? 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Oh, please tell me this.

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2: 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The Tragically Hip, The Final Curtain, 10 years later.
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0: 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Let's take a moment to talk about wildlife collision prevention. 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

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That's me in the corner. The Moose. Variety of epic proportions. The Multi Valley and Lake's biggest variety is on the Moose.

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1: I'm Darren Bain. Fort St. John RCMP are investigating a shooting that took place Friday evening, marking the third shooting since July 22nd. Police say at around 10, multiple reports were received of shots being fired in the 8800 block of 107A Avenue. Based on the current information, it's believed to have been a targeted incident, though no suspects have been identified at this time. Mounties say the increase in firearm-related incidents is a significant concern, adding the repeated use of firearms presents an unacceptable risk to public safety and will continue to be a major investigative priority. Investigators are actively pursuing all available leads, and anyone with information related to any of the firearm-related incidents is asked to contact the Fort St. John RCMP. More wildfire evacuees in BC were allowed to return home on Saturday as emergency officials downgraded orders to alerts. Hundreds of evacuees returned in the Clinton area after being forced from their homes over the Pear Lake wildfire in late July. Highway 97 near Cache Creek, which had been shut down as a result of the fire, fully reopened during the afternoon. Thousands of other residents also returned to their homes near Summerland in West Kelowna as orders were downgraded to alerts. Meanwhile, some winery owners in the Summerland area are estimating hundreds of thousands of dollars in losses due to the Bald Range wildfire. The fast-moving fire forced thousands in the Summerland area to evacuate last Friday. Mike Stoller, owner of Summergate Winery, says the property appears to have been largely unscathed.
2: Our concern for us will now be to what degree are we going to be having smoke taint on the grapes themselves.
1: He says it comes after several difficult years for Okanagan wineries, including a devastating cold snap in 2024. There's the real possibility that Donald Trump's new wave of threatened tariffs could kick in this coming Wednesday. Canada and the U.S. still not close to a deal. But the Canada-U.S. Trade Minister Dominic LeBlanc and Chief Trade Negotiator Janice Charette are both in Washington still working to head off the new tariffs, levies that would target $2 billion worth of Canadian electronics, booze, dairy, and other products. Canada also wants the Americans to ease earlier tariffs slapped on steel, aluminum, autos, and softwood lumber, the so-called Section 232 tariffs. And in sports, it's another weekend, another schneidering for the Prince George Kodiaks, who fell 67-13 to the Okanagan Sun on Saturday. The 1-3 Kodiaks are fifth in the BC Football Conference and will face the Kamloops Broncos on Saturday. Get daily and weekly news alerts directly to your inbox by signing up at MyBulkleyLakesNow.com.
0: The Moose. 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
1: I'm Darren Bain. Fort St. John RCMP are investigating a shooting that took place Friday evening, marking the third shooting since July 22nd. Police say at around 10, multiple reports were received of shots being fired in the 8800 block of 107A Avenue. Based on the current information, it's believed to have been a targeted incident, though no suspects have been identified at this time. Mounties say the increase in firearm-related incidents is a significant concern, adding the repeated use of firearms presents an unacceptable risk to public safety and will continue to be a major investigative priority. Investigators are actively pursuing all available leads, and anyone with information related to any of the firearm-related incidents is asked to contact the Fort St. John RCMP. More wildfire evacuees in BC were allowed to return home on Saturday as emergency officials downgraded orders to alerts. Hundreds of evacuees returned in the Clinton area after being forced from their homes over the Pear Lake wildfire in late July. Highway 97 near Cache Creek, which had been shut down as a result of the fire, fully reopened during the afternoon. Thousands of other residents also returned to their homes near Summerland in West Kelowna as orders were downgraded to alerts. Meanwhile, some winery owners in the Summerland area are estimating hundreds of thousands of dollars in losses due to the Bald Range wildfire. The fast-moving fire forced thousands in the Summerland area to evacuate last Friday. Mike Stoller, owner of Summergate Winery, says the property appears to have been largely unscathed.
2: Our concern for us will now be to what degree are we going to be having smoke taint on the grapes themselves.
1: He says it comes after several difficult years for Okanagan wineries, including a devastating cold snap in 2024. There's the real possibility that Donald Trump's new wave of threatened tariffs could kick in this coming Wednesday. Canada and the U.S. still not close to a deal. But the Canada-U.S. Trade Minister Dominic LeBlanc and Chief Trade Negotiator Janice Charette are both in Washington still working to head off the new tariffs, levies that would target $2 billion worth of Canadian electronics, booze, dairy, and other products. Canada also wants the Americans to ease earlier tariffs slapped on steel, aluminum, autos, and softwood lumber, the so-called Section 232 tariffs. And in sports, it's another weekend, another schneidering for the Prince George Kodiaks, who fell 67-13 to the Okanagan Sun on Saturday. The 1-3 Kodiaks are fifth in the BC Football Conference and will face the Kamloops Broncos on Saturday. Get daily and weekly news alerts directly to your inbox by signing up at MyBulkleyLakesNow.com.
0: The Moose promises the Bulkley Valley and Lake's biggest variety. It's my proportions.
3: I got my mind made up and I can't let go. I'm hot blooded. I'm hot blooded.
0: The Bulkley Valley and Lake's biggest variety is on the Moose.

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1: 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You can't touch this. You can't touch this. 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

0: don't just love one kind of music. Neither do we. The Bulkley Valley and Lake's biggest variety is on the Moose.
1: It's time to round up your favorite cowpokes for the 2026 Bulkley Valley Exhibition, August 27th to 30th. 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

0: 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Neither do we. The Bulkley Valley and Lake's biggest variety is on the moose.
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1: I'm Darren Bain. The Fort St. John RCMP are investigating a shooting that took place Friday evening, marking the third shooting in the community since July 22nd. Police say at around 10, multiple reports were received of shots being fired in the 8800 block of 107A Avenue. Based on the current information, it's believed to have been a targeted incident, although no suspects have been identified at the time. Mounties say the increase in firearm-related incidents is a significant concern, adding the repeated use of firearms presents an unacceptable risk to public safety and will continue to be a major investigative priority. Anyone with information related to any of the firearm-related incidents is asked to contact the Fort St. John RCMP. More wildfire evacuees in BC were allowed to return home on Saturday as emergency officials downgraded orders to alerts. Hundreds of evacuees returned in the Clinton area after being forced from their homes over the Pear Lake wildfire in late July. Highway 97 near Cache Creek, which had been shut down as a result of the fire, fully reopened during the afternoon. Thousands of other residents also returned to their homes near Summerland and West Kelowna as orders were downgraded to alerts. Meanwhile, many fruit growers in the Summerland area are anxiously awaiting to find out the toll wildfires have had on their crops. The Bald Range wildfire forced the evacuation of the entire district of Summerland at the height of peach harvest season. Adrian Arts, head of the BC Fruit Growers Association, says the province is offering some immediate resources for farmers affected by the fires, but he says the provincial support program for fruit growers are falling short.
2: You know, after multiple years of challenges, those programs are just not working anymore.
1: He says the fires are another blow after years of intense heat events, cold snaps, and drought. There is the real possibility that Donald Trump's new wave of threatened tariffs could kick in this coming Wednesday. Canada and the U.S. still not close to a deal. But Canada-U.S. Trade Minister Dominic LeBlanc and Chief Trade Negotiator Janice Charette are both in Washington still working to head off the new tariffs, levies that would target $2 billion worth of Canadian electronics, booze, dairy, and other products. Canada also wants the Americans to ease earlier tariffs slapped on steel, aluminum, autos, and softwood lumber, the so-called Section 232 tariffs. And it's taking longer for someone who wants to become a Canadian citizen to officially be one. Individuals trying to obtain an official government certificate confirming they're a Canadian citizen now having to wait more than 2 years for their applications to be processed. Immigration lawyers blame an influx of applications on the Trump administration's controversial policies, as well as Ottawa's Bill C-3, opening the door to Canadian citizenship for those with ancestors in the country. Get daily and weekly news alerts directly to your inbox by signing up at MyBulkleyLakesNow.com.
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1: I'm Darren Bain. The Fort St. John RCMP are investigating a shooting that took place Friday evening, marking the third shooting in the community since July 22nd. Police say at around 10, multiple reports were received of shots being fired in the 8800 block of 107A Avenue. Based on the current information, it's believed to have been a targeted incident, although no suspects have been identified at the time. Mounties say the increase in firearm-related incidents is a significant concern, adding the repeated use of firearms presents an unacceptable risk to public safety and will continue to be a major investigative priority. Anyone with information related to any of the firearm-related incidents is asked to contact the Fort St. John RCMP. More wildfire evacuees in BC were allowed to return home on Saturday as emergency officials downgraded orders to alerts. Hundreds of evacuees returned in the Clinton area after being forced from their homes over the Pear Lake wildfire in late July. Highway 97 near Cache Creek, which had been shut down as a result of the fire, fully reopened during the afternoon. Thousands of other residents also returned to their homes near Summerland and West Kelowna as orders were downgraded to alerts. Meanwhile, many fruit growers in the Summerland area are anxiously awaiting to find out the toll wildfires have had on their crops. The Bald Range wildfire forced the evacuation of the entire district of Summerland at the height of peach harvest season. Adrian Arts, head of the BC Fruit Growers Association, says the province is offering some immediate resources for farmers affected by the fires, but he says the provincial support program for fruit growers are falling short.
2: You know, after multiple years of challenges, those programs are just not working anymore.
1: He says the fires are another blow after years of intense heat events, cold snaps, and drought. There is the real possibility that Donald Trump's new wave of threatened tariffs could kick in this coming Wednesday. Canada and the U.S. still not close to a deal. But Canada-U.S. Trade Minister Dominic LeBlanc and Chief Trade Negotiator Janice Charette are both in Washington still working to head off the new tariffs, levies that would target $2 billion worth of Canadian electronics, booze, dairy, and other products. Canada also wants the Americans to ease earlier tariffs slapped on steel, aluminum, autos, and softwood lumber, the so-called Section 232 tariffs. And it's taking longer for someone who wants to become a Canadian citizen to officially be one. Individuals trying to obtain an official government certificate confirming they're a Canadian citizen now having to wait more than 2 years for their applications to be processed. Immigration lawyers blame an influx of applications on the Trump administration's controversial policies, as well as Ottawa's Bill C-3, opening the door to Canadian citizenship for those with ancestors in the country. Get daily and weekly news alerts directly to your inbox by signing up at MyBulkleyLakesNow.com.
0: The Moose promises the Bulkley Valley and Lake's biggest variety. The Moose. Variety of epic proportions. The Bulkley Valley and Lake's biggest variety is on the Moose.

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0: The Bulkley Valley and Lake's biggest variety is on the Moose.
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promises the Berkeley Valley and Lake's biggest variety. The Moose. Variety of epic proportions. The Berkeley Valley and Lake's biggest variety is on the Moose.

Tickets to the Brand Van concert happening this Monday night at Pacific Palisades. Are you going to all in if you want to answer a couple of questions? Mainly what is the topic?

0: How are you? It's Kenny. Okay, not making fun of this guy, but let's play a little game here. Came across this news story. I don't know how old it is. A man, this is in New York. The gentleman's name is Brandon Shortsleeve. That's a great last name. He's out for a swim with his brother. He was attacked. So the game is, for cool points, 17 cool points up for grabs here. What attacked this man? Here we go.
1: The first time my friend ended up picking it up, swam back at him. So we were like, okay, just as out for blood. This was a puncture bite. His teeth went through my stomach. He said something attacked him. I just jumped in the water, and then I grabbed whatever it was attacking him, pulled it out. I was
0: okay. Stop it right there. Make your guess. What was it that attacked him? Was it a shark? Was it a piranha? Or was it?
1: A little freaked out. I didn't think it was a beaver at first.
0: Beaver.
1: I just grabbed this little brown blob in the water. It ended up biting me a few times as I got it out of the water. So I was like, I got to keep a good grip on this thing. And
0: I
1: just tossed him pretty far.
0: Hey, listen, that would be very traumatic. But a beaver, I would not have thought a beaver would attack. Well, look at that, eh? Don't mess with a Canadian beaver. Come on, had to do it.
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0: Well, I hope your weekend's going great. My name is Kenny. Okay, you could choose to believe this. It might sound a little wild. But on my ride to work, I had the hat trick of Animal Crossings. Okay, hear me out. Leave the house, driving slowly down my street, a deer walks right in front of my car. Now, I wasn't going fast, so there was no danger there, because that could be a very scary situation. But this deer, and it stopped, he looked at me, I rolled down my window, and I actually said, "Hello, deer." And then it walked to the other side of the street. I was like, wow, that was cool. Great start to the day, right? Continued driving. About 60 seconds later, giant raccoon cruises across the road. I'm like, wow, we're having a very event-filled ride to work, usually pretty chill. And then just as I arrived to the office here, a cat runs across the way. That's three. Now, I understand you say cat might not be the coolest. I'm not picking on cats, just saying. In the hat trick of Animal Crossings, it's almost like the empty net goal. You know, you had two, and then the team pulled the goalie, and you managed to squeak out a third goal. You get the hat trick. It's a goal's a goal, empty net. Anyways, have you ever had something like this happen? I would love a story. The hat trick of Animal Crossings on your way to work or on your way home from work. Hit us up, The Kenny Jones Show, at VistaRadio.ca.
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1: 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Just saying. 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
1: I'm Darren Bain. The Fort St. John RCMP are investigating a shooting that took place Friday evening, marking the third shooting in the community since July 22nd. Police say at around 10, multiple reports were received of shots being fired in the 8800 block of 107A Avenue. Based on the current information, it's believed to have been a targeted incident, although no suspects have been identified at the time. Mounties say the increase in firearm-related incidents is a significant concern, adding the repeated use of firearms presents an unacceptable risk to public safety and will continue to be a major investigative priority. Anyone with information related to any of the firearm-related incidents is asked to contact the Fort St. John RCMP. More wildfire evacuees in BC were allowed to return home on Saturday as emergency officials downgraded orders to alerts. Hundreds of evacuees returned in the Clinton area after being forced from their homes over the Pear Lake wildfire in late July. Highway 97 near Cache Creek, which had been shut down as a result of the fire, fully reopened during the afternoon. Thousands of other residents also returned to their homes near Summerland and West Kelowna as orders were downgraded to alerts. Meanwhile, many fruit growers in the Summerland area are anxiously awaiting to find out the toll wildfires have had on their crops. The Bald Range wildfire forced the evacuation of the entire district of Summerland at the height of peach harvest season. Adrian Arts, head of the BC Fruit Growers Association, says the province is offering some immediate resources for farmers affected by the fires, but he says the provincial support program for fruit growers are falling short.
2: You know, after multiple years of challenges, those programs are just not working anymore.
1: He says the fires are another blow after years of intense heat events, cold snaps, and drought. There is the real possibility that Donald Trump's new wave of threatened tariffs could kick in this coming Wednesday. Canada and the U.S. still not close to a deal. But Canada-U.S. Trade Minister Dominic LeBlanc and Chief Trade Negotiator Janice Charette are both in Washington still working to head off the new tariffs, levies that would target $2 billion worth of Canadian electronics, booze, dairy, and other products. Canada also wants the Americans to ease earlier tariffs slapped on steel, aluminum, autos, and softwood lumber, the so-called Section 232 tariffs. And it's taking longer for someone who wants to become a Canadian citizen to officially be one. Individuals trying to obtain an official government certificate confirming they're a Canadian citizen now having to wait more than 2 years for their applications to be processed. Immigration lawyers blame an influx of applications on the Trump administration's controversial policies, as well as Ottawa's Bill C-3, opening the door to Canadian citizenship for those with ancestors in the country. Get daily and weekly news alerts directly to your inbox by signing up at MyBulkleyLakesNow.com.
0: The Moose. This is the Bulkley Valley and Lake's biggest variety. Valley and Lake's biggest variety now.

0: Okay, we're into this one now. On the way to work, the hat trick of Animal Crossings. Had a deer walk across right in front of me. Then a raccoon, big fat one too. And then a cat. That's the hat trick.
1: Yeah, cat doesn't count.
0: Why?
1: I mean, it doesn't matter if it's like an empty net goal or like a tie or like kissing your cousin. It just doesn't count.
0: You slipped that in there, did you? So what if it would have been a dog?
1: I think it'd still be the same thing. But I think you'd probably pull over to make sure that the dog had a home to return it to.
0: Ah, see, the morals come into play. So are you saying the cat doesn't count because it's like a domesticated animal? It's got to be a wild animal in the hat trick of Animal Crossings?
1: That's what I would go with. Because, like, cats, they're like a hybrid almost. They're kind of useless, like a Prius. They're not a pet, but they're not really, like, wild anymore. Like, if it was a cougar, like that, like a big cat, then sure.
0: I mean, any story works here, but the hat trick of Animal Crossings, can you beat that one? Deer, raccoon, cat. Hit us up. 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

0: Getting some great messages here. Response to the question of the hat trick of Animal Crossings. My name is Kenny. On the way to work, honestly, deer crossed the path in front of my car. Then it was a raccoon. Then it was a cat. I said, that's a perfect hat trick.
1: No pun intended, but you're flogging a dead horse.
0: Okay, why? Why? Explain.
1: I mean, I got nothing else to say. Oh, a bear. How's that?
0: Okay, bear. So bear.
1: I've had a bear in my backyard before, not on my way to work.
0: But now you got to have two more. You got to have two more.
1: A skunk.
0: Oh, skunk's a good one. That could happen. Okay.
1: A rabbit.
0: Rabbit. I like rabbit. That works. Well played.
1: Have a good one.
0: Thank you.
1: Bye-bye.
0: I like this one. I was in Northern Ontario. Bear, bat, bunny. It's almost like the, what was it? Bears beats Battlestar Galactica from The Office. What is your Animal Crossing hat trick? Or, you know, any interesting animal that crossed your path on the way to work. If you got a story, hit us up. 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